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0: for a funeral. 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
12: Good morning and happy Wednesday. You're listening to The Big Breakfast with Cheryl here. Mike's still off on vacation. And yes, we are halfway through the week. And I feel like it's even more of a reward because coming up this weekend, it's a long weekend. Yes, Monday is the August long weekend, the civic holiday. Hard to believe it's already going to be August on Saturday. Coming up this morning, I got another chance for you to win a pair of tickets to see the Outlaw Music Festival coming up August 22nd at Pine Knob Music Theater. I got that bonus entry for you to win on our website at bigcountry913.com. Looking at some sports, Blue Jays, a bit of a rough start last night in Washington. The game was delayed to start because of rain, and Toronto ended up losing to the Nationals 8-6, and Shane Bieber had a bit of a rough beginning there. What did he walk, like six batters in the first inning or something? It was not good. And then the Detroit Tigers entry, 913.com. Looking at some sports, Blue Jays, a bit of a rough start last night in Washington. The game was delayed to start because of rain, and Toronto ended up losing to the Nationals 8-6, and Shane Bieber had a bit of a rough beginning there. What did he walk, like six batters in the first inning or something? It was not good. And then the Detroit Tigers, you know, I think that squirrel that got

0: Man, that's crazy. And Chatham's Bridget Carlton had a good night, 13 points, but Portland unfortunately lost 98-83 in WNBA action to the Las Vegas Aces. So good night when it came to sports for some, not for others. So today it's going to be sunny and a little windy, high of 26 and a humidex of 31. 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
1: With an update from CK News Today, I'm Tamara Thornton. Repetitive vandalism within Chatham Kent has prompted two councillors to push for tighter security. Carmen McGregor says vandalism to the L.O. Stonehouse Memorial Walking Bridge in Wallaceburg has already threatened local events, including Wambo, because of damage to the lift system. Anthony Sakachi is looking into areas with more foot traffic, as well as Irio and Mitchell's Bay. Both motions ask staff to report on the potential of beefing up CCTV cameras or other security options. CK Council considers both motions on August 10th. Hillman Marsh is getting a funding boost from the province to fight invasive species. Nearly $286,000 is coming through the Invasive Species Center to help eradicate hydrilla through treatment monitoring and outreach. The project was one of 26 chosen by the Ontario government as a community-led project that aims to deliver environmental change. The money comes from penalties paid to the province by polluters. There are a couple of information sessions happening in CK this morning. Chatham-Kent Leamington MP Dave Epp will help host a fraud awareness and prevention event at the John D. Bradley Convention Center that runs from 9:30 to noon. Chatham-Hope Haven is holding its own meeting from 10:30 a.m. to 1:30 p.m. That one is aimed at preventing the spread of the hepatitis C virus in the community by providing education, treatment, and support. And renewing your passport is now easier. Ottawa announced yesterday that eligible Canadians can now renew their passports online. The feds have removed the limit on how many people can complete the process online in an effort to make things simpler and more convenient for people. It's believed this change is also a benefit for people living in rural or remote areas and those with mobility issues. Passport renewal can still be done in person or by mail. In sports, the Blue Jays and the Nationals had a delayed start last night because of rain in Washington. Toronto ended up losing 8-6. The Detroit Tigers had runs in every inning last night, beating the Baltimore Orioles 14-0. In the WNBA, Chatham's Bridget Carlton had 13 points in the Portland Fire's 98-83 loss to the Las Vegas Aces. In Minnesota, the Toronto Tempo fell to the Lynx 100-93. And Wednesday night NHL games will air on Prime Video this season. Rogers announced that as part of a new 12-year sub-licensing agreement. The streaming service will also carry select Stanley Cup playoff series, including two first-round series and one second-round matchup. The forecast, sunny today with some gusty winds and a high of 26, feeling like 31. We'll see some fog patches develop overnight. The low is 16. Windy and sunny tomorrow with a high of 28. More sunshine on Friday with a high of 29. Right now it's 16 degrees. For more on these and other stories, go to cknewstoday.ca.
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0: Big Country 91.3. Cheryl here with you this morning. Happy Wednesday. Coming up on The Big Buzz, is there a Home Alone reboot in the works? And we'll tell you what Oprah's real name actually is.
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0: Macaulay Culkin has reportedly met with Disney to discuss a potential Home Alone reboot. Reports say Disney is very excited by the prospect, and they're offering Macaulay a separate passion project if he does it. The Home Alone franchise is actually among one of the top streamed holiday movie titles every year, so May reboot would be gigantic for the studio. Macaulay previously teased his own concept at a 35th anniversary screening of Home Alone. The story would be a grown-up Kevin gets locked out by his own son, who sets traps for him. No deal, however, has been confirmed yet. I absolutely love jigsaw puzzles. One of my favorite things to do when I was a kid, but jigsaw puzzles are now becoming a competitive sport. Speed puzzling is what it's called, and it's booming across Canada and the world. Competitors race to finish a 500-piece puzzle in under an hour. The Canadian Jigsaw Puzzle Association, yes, it's a real thing, says interest really exploded during the pandemic and has just kept growing from there. This year, the national championships had nearly 1,000 competitors, so many they actually had to hold it at a hockey rink. So Canada will actually host a international World Series event in Toronto next year. As speed puzzling continues to attract people who are looking for a fun social activity that gets them away from their screens. And I actually first heard about this a few years ago. My cousin and her husband were on a cruise, and she posted pictures. She ended up coming in second in a speed puzzling competition. I was like, I had no idea this was a thing, but apparently it is. And finally, Oprah Winfrey's real name is not actually Oprah, it's Orpah. Oprah says her name was taken from the Bible's Book of Ruth, but people just had trouble spelling it correctly.
7: I was a kid, and nobody knew how to spell it. So it turned out, on my birth certificate, it's Orpah. And then people started calling me Oprah. And so it's just a difference between the P being before the R or after the R. Once they started with Oprah, that's it. I didn't learn until I was like probably 20 or something that, oh, this isn't really my name.
0: Her birth certificate, though, still listed her name as Orpah. So I wonder if that might give her some trouble when you're traveling. You have your passport. I wonder what it says on there. Hey, coming up today, a couple of local events for you to check out. There is a senior fraud prevention and safety event happening today in Chatham at the John D. Bradley Convention Center from 9:30 until noon. Local MP Dave Epp and some local community partners are hosting this informative session on senior safety, fraud awareness, and they'll have some practical tips to help you recognize and prevent scams that are really targeting older Canadians. Such a growing concern for people. We'll be joined by Vaughn Pugh a little later this morning talking about the Chatham Concert Band. Their summer concerts in the park continue tonight in Tecumseh Park at 7 p.m. And the summer concert series in Ridgetown continues at the Legion. Double Vision will be taking the stage tonight at 7.
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0: Big Country 91.3. Cheryl here with you with the Big Breakfast. Mike off still. He'll be back next week after the long weekend as we get into our big question of the day. So yesterday I was asking if you let your pets sleep in bed with you, because a lot of people do. And most of you agreed, but it was a close vote. 54% said, of course, they let their pets sleep in the bed with them. 46% said, no way. I guess I should have put up a third option, which is me, which is I would like my dog to come cuddle with me in bed, but he refuses. I don't know. Is that a husky thing? I think he just gets a little too hot. Maybe about once a year, he'll jump up in bed, but he lasts about 20 minutes and then he's like, I'm out. Today, I want to know if you sleep with a fan on. We're going to stay in the bedroom because this is something I know a lot of people need, the white noise. But doctors are warning that sleeping with a fan running comes with some side effects. It circulates allergens combined with dryness, and that can worsen coughing, wheezing, and congestion, especially if you are someone prone to seasonal allergies or maybe you're sick. And they say in order to reduce the risk, they recommend pointing the fan away from your head so it's not blowing directly on you, and you should clean the blades regularly. So keep that in mind. So I want to know, do you sleep with a fan on? Go and vote now on our web big question of the day at bigcountry913.com.
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0: With an update from CK News Today, I'm Tamara Thornton. Two Chatham-Kent councilors want the municipality to step up its fight against vandalism. Notices of motion from Anthony Sakachi and Carmen McGregor ask staff to look into adding more security throughout the municipality. If approved, the reports would look into CCTV cameras in high-traffic areas like Erio and add security measures near the Ello Stonehouse Walking Bridge in Wallaceburg. Council will discuss the motions at the August 10th meeting. The province is investing $3 million into community-led projects aimed at making environmental change and supporting cleaner, healthier communities. One of those projects is the Hillman Marsh Invasive Species Response. Nearly $289,000 will be used to eradicate invasive hydrilla through treatment, monitoring, and outreach. Chatham-Kent Leamington MPP Trevor Jones says detection and removal of hydrilla not only helps the marsh, it also has an effect on the Great Lakes and wetland ecosystems. A limit on how many Canadians can renew their passports online will be lifted. Before now, only 2,000 people a day could submit their applications online. It's still limited to those whose passport is set to expire in 6 months. The government says the change should help make things easier for people living in rural and remote areas and those with mobility issues. It was a strong opening day for the Gordie Howe International Bridge. CTV News reports that 7,500 vehicles crossed the bridge in its first 12 hours. Most of those were passenger vehicles. As the Windsor-Detroit Bridge Authority says, commercial drivers have to fill out new paperwork before they can cross. Traffic also started flowing earlier than expected, between 10 and 10:30 a.m. instead of noon. And at least 13 people are dead, dozens are injured, and search and rescue efforts are underway in Japan following a major earthquake. The 7.1 magnitude quake hit the Kumamoto area, about 900 kilometers southwest of Tokyo, yesterday afternoon. The Associated Press reports that no major public facilities or infrastructure were damaged and that no abnormalities were discovered at nearby nuclear power plants. In sports, the Blue Jays and the Nationals had a delayed start last night because of rain in Washington. Toronto ended up losing 8-6. The Detroit Tigers had runs in every inning last night, beating the Baltimore Orioles 14-0. In the WNBA, Chatham's Bridget Carlton had 13 points in the Portland Fire's 98-83 loss to the Las Vegas Aces. In Minnesota, the Toronto Tempo fell to the Lynx 100-93. And Wednesday night NHL games will air on Prime Video this season. Rogers announced that as part of a new 12-year sub-licensing agreement. The streaming service will also carry select Stanley Cup playoff series, including two first-round series and one second-round matchup. The forecast, sunny today with some gusty winds and a high of 26, feeling like 31. We'll see some fog patches develop overnight. The low is 16. Windy and sunny tomorrow with a high of 28. Right now, it's 16 degrees. For more on these and other stories, go to cknewstoday.ca.
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0: Big Country 91.3. Good morning, Cheryl here with you with The Big Breakfast. Mike off this week on holidays, but not to worry. I do have some company joining me right now. I'm joined by Vaughn Pugh with the Chatham Concert Band. Vaughn, good morning.
1: Hey, good morning, Cheryl. Good to be with you.
0: We've got the Wednesday night concerts in the park happening tonight at Tecumseh Park. So tell me a little bit about what you've got planned.
1: Well, we're going to call this one the Kitchen Sink Pops, because that's about what it is. Taking everything but the kitchen sink and throwing it into a concert. So it's sort of an homage to the original Pops Orchestra. The Boston Pops Orchestra did these things that were part of the Boston Symphony. And Pops Concert would be exactly that, a little bit of everything. So in homage to that, in turn, we're going to do some music from Leroy Anderson, who wrote a lot of music for them. And as well, we're going to have a really cool arrangement called Divas. And these are songs of obviously female music stars who go by one name. You've mentioned their first name, you know who they are: Britney, Celine, Whitney, Madonna, and Shania. So that's a really good arrangement. We have a special feature tonight too. We have Byron Harrett with us on tenor sax, and Byron's going to do a beautiful job on a great, great ballad by Leon Russell. And everybody will enjoy that, a song for you. So if you like music of any kind, you're probably going to hear it tonight.
0: So we're about kind of halfway through the summer, which is hard to believe already, but how has attendance been so far at the summer concerts in the park?
1: It's been really good, and despite some of we had a couple of really super hot nights. We had a smoky night last week, was perfect. It was absolutely perfect, and tonight looks like it's going to be the same. Room temperature, and bring a lawn chair and bring a friend.
0: Yeah, knock on wood. So far, the weather has been cooperating so far. And I got to ask, too, are you guys doing the kids' concert coming up this summer? I know that's always a popular week.
1: Good question. It's next week. It's next Wednesday. So music that kids will enjoy and recognize, we'll tell them a little bit, not a whole lot. We don't want to overdo it, but we're going to tell them all about our program that we have called The Music Makers and how to play some of these instruments. So that's next week, Wednesday night in the park.
0: Perfect. Looking forward to it. But of course, you've got a great show lined up for tonight. So should anybody, if people are coming out, do they need to bring anything out along with them?
1: Yeah, they should bring a lawn chair or a blanket, something to sit on, because you can sit on the ground. There's limited seating there, but everybody tends to bring a lawn chair of some sort of description. And bring a beverage if there's something.

0: something you want to wet your whistle with, that's fine. And bring a friend, bring a neighbor, bring a kid, bring anybody. Have a great time.
1: Perfect. So that all kicks off tonight, 7 o'clock in Tecumseh Park at 7 p.m. with the Chatham Concert Band. Vaughn, have a wonderful concert this evening.
0: Thanks, Cheryl. Appreciate it.
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0: Trace Atkins recently opened up about getting shot by his second wife back in 1994. It was on Theo Von's podcast, and he said that they were arguing about his drinking when she shot him.
1: I don't think she even had any idea what that gun was going to do. She thought it was a toy.
2: Was she pulling it like in a fit of anger, or was she just kind of...
1: No, she was mad, yeah. She put it under my left arm, and the bullet came out under my right arm, so it went straight through. I just remember getting up off the floor and then taking a few steps and then going back down. It went straight through my heart and both my lungs.
2: Oh,
1: it was a kill shot. The doctor said the only reason I survived was because the bullet went through at point-blank velocity, at muzzle velocity, so it didn't have time to mushroom.
0: He was airlifted to the hospital for emergency surgery, and they divorced later that year, but Trace did not press any charges. Tyler Hubbard of Florida Georgia Line was on a camping trip with his family recently when he somehow got a fish hook stuck in the back of his neck. His wife was able to remove it thanks to some pliers and the support of their three kids.
3: Are there any tricks to this?
4: No.
5: Oh, it's like a bait hook.
6: Dad, just don't think about it, Mom. Just gonna pull it right away.
3: You're doing great. You're so brave.
7: They need a break.
8: Does it hurt so bad, Dad?
4: It kind of does.
9: But does it look like it's close?
7: Tell me when you're ready.
4: Yes.
3: Oh, yes. Got it.
0: His wife actually posted a montage of their trip online and a joke, quote, next time we'll try to avoid fish hooks in the head. Scotty McCreery's song Five More Minutes is featured prominently in the new Apple TV movie The Dink. Jake Johnson plays a former tennis prodigy whose career has long since unraveled and turns to pickleball. Mary Steenburgen also stars, and her character tries to turn Jake Johnson's character onto country music by giving him one of her curated country playlists a chance.
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11: 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I think you will.
0: The film then cuts to Johnson alone in his apartment. He's given in, he's listened to it, and tears are streaming down his face as Five More Minutes plays. 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
1: With an update from CK News Today, I'm Tamara Thornton. Two CK counselors are fed up with vandalism in the municipality. Anthony Sakachi and Carmen McGregor are asking staff to look into increased security measures, like more CCTV cameras for high foot traffic areas and near the Ello Stonehouse Bridge. McGregor says damage to the bridge's lift system has threatened local events, including Wambo. Council will discuss the motions at the August 10th meeting. About $289,000 of a $3 million investment from the province is going toward Hillman Marsh. The money is for the Hillman Marsh invasive species response to detect and eradicate hydrilla. The aquatic plant creates serious problems for ecosystems it invades by quickly growing into dense mats that choke waterways, block sunlight, and alter water chemistry. The money comes from pollution penalties paid into the Ontario Community Environment Fund. If you're concerned about ever-changing scams or the spread of hepatitis C in the community, today's your lucky day. There is a fraud prevention and safety event happening at the John D. Bradley Center starting at 9:30 this morning. A hepatitis C testing and information session is scheduled to start at 10:30 a.m. at Chatham Hope Haven. Ottawa is trying to make it easier for Canadians to travel. The federal government announced yesterday that eligible Canadians can now renew their passports online. It's as easy as completing the renewal application online and submitting it along with your photo and payment. The government says the change should help make things easier for people living in rural and remote areas and those with mobility issues. And the fire that has forced more than 250,000 people from their homes in France is worse in part because it's not a natural forest. An environmental historian says the pine forest was planted to replace wetlands in the mid-1800s under Napoleon III. CBC News reports that natural forests have more diversity and obstacles to slow fires down. Another major factor worsening the blaze are the successive heat waves, which have dried out the soil and turned the undergrowth into fuel. In sports, wet weather delayed the game between the Blue Jays and the Nationals last night. Eventually, Toronto fell to Washington 8-6. The Detroit Tigers blanked the Baltimore Orioles 14-0. In the WNBA, Chatham's Bridget Carlton had 13 points with 4 rebounds and 4 assists for the Fire last night. Portland lost to the Las Vegas Aces 98-83. The Toronto Tempo fell to the Minnesota Lynx 100-93. And Canadians will have to turn to Prime Video on Wednesday nights for NHL games this season. This includes at least 26 national regular season games. The streaming service will also carry select Stanley Cup playoff series, including 2 first-round series and 1 second-round matchup. The forecast, sunny today with some gusty winds and a high of 26, feeling like 31. We'll see some fog patches develop overnight. The low is 16. Windy and sunny tomorrow with a high of 28. Right now, it's 16 degrees. For more on these and other stories, go to cknewstoday.ca.
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0: Big Country 91.3. Cheryl here with you this morning with the big breakfast. And losing a pet can be hard, but coming up on today's good news, I'll tell you about a family that never gave up hope even after 5 years.
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1: If you've ever lost a pet, you know that it's devastating, and you spend so much time searching and worrying, and you know, hopefully there's a good news end to the story. But for one family in Nebraska, they lost their dog Chong about 5 years ago, but they were recently reunited with him. He turned up at a truck stop over 1,000 kilometers from home, and here is his owner talking about the entire experience.
2: I still looked for him. We still went to our old neighborhood and drove around and looked to see if we could see anyone walking him or if he was running around somewhere. Never lose hope, because it's been 5 years and we found him.
1: It blows my mind that 5 years later, the dog turns up. So where was he during that time? I have so many questions. This is when you wish that dogs could talk so you could really hear the what actually happened. So did someone adopt him, someone pick him up and then abandon him? Guess we'll never know. And that's today's good news.
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0: So the average person eats 33 of these a year. 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Do you have a guess?
3: Is it donuts?
0: Donuts? You would be correct. One and done this morning. Congratulations.
3: Thanks.
0: What's your name?
3: Tara.
0: And are you a big donut fan?
3: Sometimes.
0: Sometimes? Does it have to be like a certain type of donut for you to eat it?
3: Well, my mom gets one from Global Donuts in Sarnia, and they're really good.
0: Oh, yes. I've heard great things about them. I'm a fan of Maple City. I like their apple fritters, but hang on just a second. We've got our winner this morning, but yes, donuts. The average person eats 33 of those every single year. I thought I might throw people off maybe with like steaks because they're so expensive these days. You're not eating as many steaks quite as much as you used to. So congrats to today's winner. We'll have another chance for you to win with Flapjack's Restaurant coming up tomorrow.
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1: With an update from CK News Today, I'm Tamara Thornton. Repetitive vandalism within Chatham Kent has prompted two councillors to push for tighter security. Carmen McGregor says vandalism to the L.O. Stonehouse Memorial Walking Bridge in Wallaceburg has already threatened local events, including Wambo, because of damage to the lift system. Anthony Sakachi is looking into areas with more foot traffic, as well as Irio and Mitchell's Bay. Both motions ask staff to report on the potential of beefing up CCTV cameras or other security options. CK Council considers both motions on August 10th. Hillman Marsh is getting a funding boost from the province to fight invasive species. Nearly $286,000 is coming through the Invasive Species Center to help eradicate hydrilla through treatment monitoring and outreach. The project was one of 26 chosen by the Ontario government as a community-led project that aims to deliver environmental change. The money comes from penalties paid to the province by polluters. There are a couple of information sessions happening in CK this morning. Chatham-Kent Leamington MP Dave Epp will help host a fraud awareness and prevention event at the John D. Bradley Convention Center that runs from 9:30 to noon. Chatham-Hope Haven is holding its own meeting from 10:30 a.m. to 1:30 p.m. That one is aimed at preventing the spread of the hepatitis C virus in the community by providing education, treatment, and support. And renewing your passport is now easier. Ottawa announced yesterday that eligible Canadians can now renew their passports online. The feds have removed the limit on how many people can complete the process online in an effort to make things simpler and more convenient for people. It's believed this change is also a benefit for people living in rural or remote areas and those with mobility issues. Passport renewal can still be done in person or by mail. In sports, the Blue Jays and the Nationals had a delayed start last night because of rain in Washington. Toronto ended up losing 8-6. The Detroit Tigers had runs in every inning last night, beating the Baltimore Orioles 14-0. In the WNBA, Chatham's Bridget Carlton had 13 points in the Portland Fire's 98-83 loss to the Las Vegas Aces. In Minnesota, the Toronto Tempo fell to the Lynx 100-93. And Wednesday night NHL games will air on Prime Video this season. Rogers announced that as part of a new 12-year sub-licensing agreement. The streaming service will also carry select Stanley Cup playoff series, including two first-round series and one second-round matchup. The forecast, sunny today with some gusty winds and a high of 26, feeling like 31. We'll see some fog patches develop overnight, so the low is 16. Windy and sunny tomorrow with a high of 28, more sunshine on Friday with a high of 29. Right now, it's 17 degrees. 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
1: Dan Cadott.
0: And I've got great news for you. Do you have any plans on August 22nd?
1: Not as of right now.
0: Well, now you do. I've got a pair of tickets for you to go check out the Outlaw Music Festival at Pine Knob Music Theater. 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
1: Thank you.
0: So have you ever seen Willie Nelson in person before in concert?
1: No, ma'am.
0: I want to say, definitely a bucket list item for you, maybe?
1: Yes, ma'am.
0: Awesome. Well, you hang on just a second, get some more details from you. But yeah, just like that, we got one more winner for a pair of tickets to go check out the Outlaw Music Festival, August 22nd at Pine Knob Music Theater. 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

0: chills. Is there a Home Alone reboot in the works? And the next competitive sport? I've got all that coming up in the Big Buzz next.
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0: Macaulay Culkin has reportedly met with Disney to discuss a potential Home Alone reboot. Reports say Disney's very excited at the prospect, and they're actually offering Macaulay a separate passion project in order for him to do the Home Alone reboot. Now, that franchise is among the top streamed holiday titles every year, which makes a reboot huge for the studio. Now, Macaulay previously teased a concept at a 35th anniversary screening of Home Alone. He wants a story where his grown-up Kevin gets locked out by his own trap-setting son. No deal, however, has been confirmed yet, but I know a lot of people would be pretty excited for this one. Hey, jigsaw puzzles are now a competitive sport. Speed puzzling is booming across Canada. Competitors race to finish a 500-piece puzzle in under an hour. The Canadian Jigsaw Puzzle Association says interest exploded during the pandemic and has just kept growing. This year's national championship had nearly 1,000 competitors, so many that they actually had to hold it in a hockey rink. Canada is going to host a major international World Series puzzling event in Toronto next year. Speed puzzling is just continuing to grow and attract people who are looking for fun social activity that does not involve their computer screen. I first learned about this a few years ago from my cousin. She did it on a cruise ship because she posted a photo. They ended up getting like second place. And I was like, I didn't even know this was a thing. But speed puzzling, next big competitive sport. Oprah Winfrey's real name is not actually Oprah, it's Orpah. She said her name is taken from the Bible's Book of Ruth, but people had trouble spelling it correctly.
6: I was a kid, and nobody knew how to spell it. So it turned out, on my birth certificate, it's Orpah, and then people started calling me Oprah. And so it's just a difference between the P being before the R or after the R. Once they started with Oprah, that's it. I didn't learn until I was like probably 20 or something that, oh, this isn't really my name.
0: Her birth certificate still lists her name, though, as Orpah. And some local events for you to check out in Chatham-Kent today. There is a senior fraud prevention and safety event happening today in Chatham at the John D. Bradley Convention Center. Kicks off at 9:30, runs until noon. MP Dave Epp and some local community partners are hosting this session on senior safety, fraud awareness, and they'll have tips to help you recognize and prevent scams that target older Canadians. Also, the Chatham Concert Band, they've got their summer concerts in the park tonight in Tecumseh Park. Bring your lawn chair. That gets underway at 7 p.m. And the summer concert series continues in Richtown tonight. Double Vision will be taking the stage at 7 p.m. That is right behind the Legion.
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1: With an update from CK News Today, I'm Tamara Thornton. Two CK councillors are fed up with vandalism in the municipality. Anthony Sakachi and Carmen McGregor are asking municipal staff to look into increased security measures, like more CCTV cameras for high foot traffic areas and near the Ello Stonehouse Bridge. McGregor says damage to the bridge's lift system has threatened local events, including Wambo. Council will discuss the motions at the August 10th meeting. About $289,000 of a $3 million investment from the province is going toward Hillman Marsh. The money is for the Hillman Marsh invasive species response to detect and eradicate hydrilla. The aquatic plant creates serious problems for ecosystems it invades by quickly growing into dense mats that choke waterways, block sunlight, and alter water chemistry. The money comes from pollution penalties paid into the Ontario Community Environment Fund. So, how many vehicles crossed the Gordie Howe International Bridge on Monday? About 7,500 in the first 12 hours. CBC News says some traveled hours to cross the border at the new bridge. The bridge has six lanes of traffic and promises to expedite border traffic. Ottawa is trying to make it easier for Canadians to travel. The federal government announced yesterday that eligible Canadians can now renew their passports online. It's as easy as completing the renewal application online and submitting it along with your photo and payment. The government says the change should help make things easier for people living in rural and remote areas and those with mobility issues. Would you renew your passport online? Let us know on our daily poll at cknewstoday.ca. And Japan's prime minister says 13 people have been found dead after yesterday's 7.1 magnitude earthquake. Rescue workers are still looking for those who are missing. The Associated Press says the quake collapsed the second floor of a shopping mall. No major infrastructure was damaged, and Japanese officials say no abnormalities were discovered at nearby nuclear power plants. In sports, wet weather delayed the game between the Blue Jays and the Nationals last night. Eventually, Toronto fell to Washington 8-6. The Detroit Tigers blanked the Baltimore Orioles 14-0. In the WNBA, Chatham's Bridget Carlton had 13 points with 4 rebounds and 4 assists for the Fire last night. Portland lost to the Las Vegas Aces 98-83. The Toronto Tempo fell to the Minnesota Lynx 100-93. The forecast, sunny today with some gusty winds and a high of 26, feeling like 31. We'll see some fog patches develop overnight. The low is 16. Windy and sunny tomorrow with a high of 28. Right now, it's 17 degrees. For more on these and other stories, go to cknewstoday.ca.
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0: Big Country 91.3. Cheryl here with you this morning on The Big Breakfast. Mike's still off on vacation. He'll be back after the long weekend. Coming up next, I've got an Only in Florida story for you involving margaritas.
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0: Of course, all the best stories happened down in Florida, where recently a 30-year-old man got in trouble with the law after he broke into a woman's home to make a margarita at 6:30 in the morning. Yeah, she woke up to find her dogs barking, and when she walked down the stairs to investigate, she saw the man in her kitchen and joined some kind of makeshift margarita because she didn't even really have the ingredients for it. He apologized to her and ran off, jumping over the back fence. He had also brought a six-pack of beer with him, but he helped himself to her vodka and tequila, and he also left a cut lime in her kitchen. I don't think she had limes before the man showed up. Well, police did catch up to the guy at his home. He claimed he'd been sleeping all morning after eating breakfast and drinking a few beers. He denied he was ever at his neighbor's home, so that was not a great excuse, and he's still been charged with burglary, petty theft, and resisting an officer. I just want to know, what was in that margarita, or what kind of medication was this guy on where he doesn't even remember breaking in and making a margarita?
1: All right, let's go!
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0: Big Country 91.3. Cheryl here with you this morning. Thanks for joining me on this beautiful Wednesday. Sun is shining here in Chatham, Kent, and it's going to be sunny and windy today with a high of 26. Humidex, though, is going to make it feel more like 31, and then clear tonight as we drop down to a low of 16. Coming up, I'll tell you about the only satellite that's ever been destroyed by a meteor, plus where the largest snowflake ever was recorded.
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0: If pigs could fly, they'd have trouble believing it because it's physically impossible for pigs to look straight up to the sky above them. The anatomy of their neck muscles and their spine really limits the movement of their head, so they can't look up. The first known speeding ticket ever issued happened in 1896 to a guy by the name of Walter Arnold. He was going 8 miles an hour. The posted speed limit, though, was only 2. The largest snowflake ever recorded was in 1887 in Montana. It was reportedly 15 inches in diameter and 8 inches thick. That is a huge snowflake. And finally, only one satellite has ever been destroyed by a meteor. It was the European Space Agency's Olympus. And that happened all the way back in 1993.
6: Today's 4, 3, 2, 1. Here are the facts.
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1: With an update from CK News Today, I'm Tamara Thornton. Two Chatham-Kent councilors want the municipality to step up its fight against vandalism. Notices of motion from Anthony Sakachi and Carmen McGregor ask staff to look into adding more security throughout the municipality. If approved, the reports would look into CCTV cameras in high-traffic areas like Erio and add security measures near the Ello Stonehouse Walking Bridge in Wallaceburg. Council will discuss the motions at the August 10th meeting. The province is investing $3 million into community-led projects aimed at making environmental change and supporting cleaner, healthier communities. One of those projects is the Hillman Marsh Invasive Species Response. Nearly $289,000 will be used to eradicate invasive hydrilla through treatment, monitoring, and outreach. Chatham-Kent Leamington MPP Trevor Jones says detection and removal of hydrilla not only helps the marsh, it also has an effect on the Great Lakes and wetland ecosystems. A limit on how many Canadians can renew their passports online will be lifted. Before now, only 2,000 people a day could submit their applications online. It's still limited to those whose passport is set to expire in 6 months. The government says the change should help make things easier for people living in rural and remote areas and those with mobility issues. It was a strong opening day for the Gordie Howe International Bridge. CTV News reports that 7,500 vehicles crossed the bridge in its first 12 hours. Most of those were passenger vehicles. As the Windsor-Detroit Bridge Authority says, commercial drivers have to fill out new paperwork before they can cross. Traffic also started flowing earlier than expected, between 10 and 10:30 a.m. instead of noon. And at least 13 people are dead, dozens are injured, and search and rescue efforts are underway in Japan following a major earthquake. The 7.1 magnitude quake hit the Kumamoto area, about 900 kilometers southwest of Tokyo, yesterday afternoon. The Associated Press reports that no major public facilities or infrastructure were damaged and that no abnormalities were discovered at nearby nuclear power plants. In sports, the Blue Jays and the Nationals had a delayed start last night because of rain in Washington. Toronto ended up losing 8-6. The Detroit Tigers had runs in every inning last night, beating the Baltimore Orioles 14-0. In the WNBA, Chatham's Bridget Carlton had 13 points in the Portland Fire's 98-83 loss to the Las Vegas Aces. In Minnesota, the Toronto Tempo fell to the Lynx 100-93. And Wednesday night NHL games will air on Prime Video this season. Rogers announced that as part of a new 12-year sub-licensing agreement. The streaming service will also carry select Stanley Cup playoff series, including two first-round series and one second-round matchup. The forecast, sunny today with some gusty winds and a high of 26, feeling like 31. We'll see some fog patches develop overnight. The low is 16. Windy and sunny tomorrow with a high of 28. Right now, it's 19 degrees. For more on these and other stories, go to cknewstoday.ca.
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0: Trace Atkins recently opened up about getting shot by his second wife back in 1994. It was on Theo Von's podcast, and he said that they were arguing about his drinking when she shot him.
1: I don't think she even had any idea what that gun was going to do. She thought it was a toy.
2: Was she pulling it like in a fit of anger, or was she just kind of...
1: She was mad, yeah. She put it under my left arm, and the bullet came out under my right arm, so it went straight through. I just remember getting up off the floor and then taking a few steps and then going back down. It went straight through my heart and both my lungs.
2: Oh,
1: it was a kill shot. The doctor said the only reason I survived was because the bullet went through at point-blank velocity, at muzzle velocity, so it didn't have time to mushroom.
0: He was airlifted to the hospital for emergency surgery, and they divorced later that year, but Trace did not press any charges. Tyler Hubbard of Florida Georgia Line was on a camping trip with his family recently when he somehow got a fish hook stuck in the back of his neck. His wife was able to remove it thanks to some pliers and the support of their three kids.
3: Are there any tricks to this?
4: No.
5: Oh, it's like a bait hook.
6: Dad, just... don't think about it, Mom. Just gonna pull it right away.
3: No, you're doing great. You're so brave.
7: I need a break.
8: Does it hurt so bad, Dad?
4: It kinda does.
9: But does it look like it's close?
7: Tell me when you're ready.
4: Yes.
3: Oh, we got it.
0: His wife actually posted a montage of their trip online and joked, quote, next time we'll try to avoid fish hooks in the head. Scotty McCreery's song Five More Minutes is featured prominently in the new Apple TV movie The Dink. Jake Johnson plays a former tennis prodigy whose career has long since unraveled and turns to pickleball. Mary Steenburgen also stars, and her character tries to turn Jake Johnson's character onto country music by giving him one of her curated country playlists a chance.
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1: With an update from CK News Today, I'm Tamara Thornton. Two CK councillors are fed up with vandalism in the municipality. Anthony Sakachi and Carmen McGregor are asking staff to look into increased security measures, like more CCTV cameras for high foot traffic areas and near the Ello Stonehouse Bridge. McGregor says damage to the bridge's lift system has threatened local events, including Wambo. Council will discuss the motions at the August 10th meeting. About $289,000 of a $3 million investment from the province is going toward Hillman Marsh. The money is for the Hillman Marsh invasive species response to detect and eradicate hydrilla. The aquatic plant creates serious problems for ecosystems it invades by quickly growing into dense mats that choke waterways, block sunlight, and alter water chemistry. The money comes from pollution penalties paid into the Ontario Community Environment Fund. If you're concerned about ever-changing scams or the spread of hepatitis C in the community, today's your lucky day. There is a fraud prevention and safety event happening at the John D. Bradley Center starting at 9:30 this morning. A hepatitis C testing and information session is scheduled to start at 10:30 a.m. at Chatham Hope Haven. Ottawa is trying to make it easier for Canadians to travel. The federal government announced yesterday that eligible Canadians can now renew their passports online. It's as easy as completing the renewal application online and submitting it along with your photo and payment. The government says the change should help make things easier for people living in rural and remote areas and those with mobility issues. And the fire that has forced more than 250,000 people from their homes in France is worse in part because it's not a natural forest. An environmental historian says the pine forest was planted to replace wetlands in the mid-1800s under Napoleon III. CBC News reports that natural forests have more diversity and obstacles to slow fires down. Another major factor worsening the blaze are the successive heat waves, which have dried out the soil and turned the undergrowth into fuel. In sports, wet weather delayed the game between the Blue Jays and the Nationals last night. Eventually, Toronto fell to Washington 8-6. The Detroit Tigers blanked the Baltimore Orioles 14-0. In the WNBA, Chatham's Bridget Carlton had 13 points with 4 rebounds and 4 assists for the Fire last night. Portland lost to the Las Vegas Aces 98-83. The Toronto Tempo fell to the Minnesota Lynx 100-93. And Canadians will have to turn to Prime Video on Wednesday nights for NHL games this season. This includes at least 26 national regular season games. The streaming service will also carry select Stanley Cup playoff series, including 2 first-round series and 1 second-round matchup. The forecast, sunny today with some gusty winds and a high of 26, feeling like 31. We'll see some fog patches develop overnight. The low is 16. Windy and sunny tomorrow with a high of 28. Right now, it's 19 degrees. For more on these and other stories, go to cknewstoday.ca.
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9: Sunny and windy today with a high of 26, Humidex of 31. Clear tonight as the temperature drops down to 16, and then sunny and windy tomorrow with a high of 28.
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0: 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Thanks for listening to The Big Breakfast. Cheryl here with you, flying solo all week long as Mike is off on holidays. He'll be back next Tuesday after the long weekend. Coming up tomorrow, I'll have another pair of tickets to give away to the Outlaw Music Festival coming into Pine Knob Music Theater. You can also enter to win a pair of those tickets on our website, bigcountry913.com. So if you haven't done that already, make sure you go and fill out that ballot. And while you're there, also make sure you vote in our big question of the day. We want to know if you sleep with a fan on, because health experts and doctors are saying it might not be the healthiest thing. And if you are sleeping with a fan on, like I do, you know, I need that noise, especially when I'm trying to nap during the day. You should point the fan away from your head. Don't have it blowing directly on you. And you should also make sure that you're cleaning it regularly. So give that a shot. Hey, don't forget, tonight, if you're looking for something to do, it's going to be a beautiful evening to head on down to Tecumseh Park in Chatham and check out the Chatham Concert Band as their summer concerts in the park continue at 7 p.m. And the summer concert series in Ridgetown rolls on. Double Vision will be taking the stage at 7 p.m. And that all takes place on the stage right behind the Legion in Ridgetown. And I'll see you tomorrow.
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8: With an update from CK News Today, I'm Tamara Thornton. The province is investing $3 million to community-led projects aimed at making environmental change and supporting cleaner, healthier communities. One of those projects is the Hillman Marsh Invasive Species Response. Nearly $289,000 will be used to eradicate invasive hydrilla through treatment, monitoring, and outreach. Chatham-Kent Leamington MPP Trevor Jones says detection and removal of hydrilla not only helps the marsh, it also has an effect on the Great Lakes and aquatic ecosystems. Hydrilla is a fast-growing plant that forms dense mats that choke waterways, block sunlight, and drastically alter water chemistry. Police training exercises continue at the George P. Vanier School Building today. CK Police warn that neighboring residents may see an increased police presence and hear realistic sound effects. The training should end for the day at about 4 p.m. Members of the public are asked to avoid the area until then. And the fire that has forced more than 250,000 people from their homes in France is worse in part because it's not a natural forest. An environmental historian says the pine forest was planted to replace wetlands in the mid-1800s under Napoleon III. CBC News reports that natural forests have more diversity and obstacles to slow fires down. Another major factor worsening the blaze are the successive heat waves, which have dried out the soil and turned the undergrowth into fuel. The forecast, sunny today with some gusty winds and a high of 26, feeling like 31. We'll see some fog patches develop overnight. The low is 16. Windy and sunny tomorrow with a high of 28. More sunshine on Friday with a high of 29. Right now, it's 20 degrees. For more on these and other stories, go to cknewstoday.ca.
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15: Sunny and windy today with a high of 26, Humidex of 31. Clear tonight as the temperature drops down to 16, and then sunny and windy tomorrow with a high of 28.
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13: With an update from CK News Today, I'm Tamara Thornton. The province is investing $3 million to community-led projects aimed at making environmental change and supporting cleaner, healthier communities. One of those projects is the Hillman Marsh Invasive Species Response. Nearly $289,000 will be used to eradicate invasive hydrilla through treatment, monitoring, and outreach. Chatham-Kent-Leamington MPP Trevor Jones says detection and removal of hydrilla not only helps the marsh, it also has an effect on the Great Lakes and aquatic ecosystems. Hydrilla is a fast-growing plant that forms dense mats that choke waterways, block sunlight, and drastically alter water chemistry. Police training exercises continue at the George P. Vanier School building today. CK police warn that neighboring residents may see an increased police presence and hear realistic sound effects. The training should end for the day at about 4 p.m. Members of the public are asked to avoid the area until then. And the fire that has forced more than 250,000 people from their homes in France is worse in part because it's not a natural forest. An environmental historian says the pine forest was planted to replace wetlands in the mid-1800s under Napoleon III. CBC News reports that natural forests have more diversity and obstacles to slow fires down. Another major factor worsening the blaze are the successive heat waves, which have dried out the soil and turned the undergrowth into fuel. The forecast, sunny today with some gusty winds and a high of 26, feeling like 31. We'll see some fog patches develop overnight. The low is 16. Windy and sunny tomorrow with a high of 28. More sunshine on Friday with a high of 29. Right now, it's 20 degrees. 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
3: All right, let's get into some of our entertainment news for today. The trailer just came out for the final Jumanji movie featuring the current cast, who are mostly returning for this one. Body cam footage has been released from Tony Romo's arrest last week after he refused to take a breathalyzer.
4: We're not doing that.
5: Okay, you're under arrest.
3: Trace Atkins was talking the other day about the ex-wife who shot him back in 1994 over his drinking.
6: She put it under my left arm and the bullet came out under my right arm, so it went straight through my heart and both my lungs. The doctor said the only reason I survived was because the bullet went through point blank.
3: Trace never, ever pressed charges, although they did divorce later that year. The other day, Tyler Hubbard went to cast his line while out on a fishing trip with his family and accidentally hooked the back of his head. His wife Haley had to remove it with a pair of pliers. Ella Langley had to take CPR lessons with her crew the other day. She shared a video where she's doing chest compressions to staying alive. But as it turns out, her mega hit Choosing Texas is also the perfect CPR song. It runs at 112 beats per minute. Megan Maroney tearfully and abruptly ended her Denver concert the other day after only three songs.
7: I'm obviously extremely sick. I just can't play this show tonight. I'm sorry.
3: And Ashley McBride has invited an 11-year-old fan she met at a meet-and-greet in February to return to the Grand Ole Opry to sing a song on stage. That's the scoop.
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8: Sunny and windy today with a high of 26, Humidex of 31. Clear tonight as the temperature drops down to 16, and then sunny and windy tomorrow with a high of 28.
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1: With an update from cknewstoday.ca, I'm Georgia Newman. An 18-year-old woman has been charged for allegedly trying to run over her partner with the vehicle. It happened yesterday on Grey Line in Tilbury. According to Chatham Kent Police, the two had gotten into a verbal argument which escalated when the accused tried to hit the victim with her car. The accused was gone when police arrived, however, officers later found her driving and conducted a traffic stop. She was arrested and has since been charged with assault with a weapon, dangerous operation of a motor vehicle, and operating a vehicle while impaired. Chatham Kent police are investigating after the Veterans Memorial crosswalk in downtown Erie was vandalized. Tire marks were left across the crosswalk around 2 a.m. on Saturday. Local councillor Anthony Sakachi says the damage from the burnout could cost tens of thousands of dollars to fix.
2: The damage is far more significant than just the paint and the replacements of tens of thousands of dollars. It's the disheartening action towards our veterans who gave everything for our communities.
1: Anyone with information or security footage is urged to contact police. Police training exercises continue at the George P. Vanier School building. CK police warn that neighboring residents may see an increased police presence and hear realistic sound effects. The training should end for the day at about 4 p.m. Members of the public are asked to avoid the area until then. Doctors say they're seeing a huge number of children hurt after accidents with e-scooters. There was a 22% spike in those injuries across Canada last year, according to the Canadian Institute for Health Information. One doctor told Global News many of the kids weren't wearing helmets and suffered injuries to their face, arms, head, and torso. Some cities and towns like London have banned those 14 and younger from riding them. At least one premier says she's willing to use energy produced in her province as a bargaining chip in Canada's trade dispute with the U.S. Susan Holt of New Brunswick says they might consider cutting off power to New England in talks. She told CTV News that New Brunswick is willing to do whatever it takes to help Canada get the deal. Ottawa is trying to make it easier for Canadians to travel. The federal government announced yesterday that eligible Canadians can now renew their passports online. It's as easy as completing the renewal application online and submitting it along with your photo and payment. The government says the change should help make things easier for people living in rural and remote areas and those with mobility issues. Would you renew your passport online? Let us know on our daily poll at cknewstoday.ca. In sports, the Toronto Blue Jays are looking to bounce back against the Washington Nationals. A win for the Jays this afternoon would secure their first series win since facing the Giants earlier this month. The Detroit Tigers are up against the Baltimore Orioles today as well. And there will be some new rules next season in the Greater Ontario Hockey League. The league is officially adopting the OHL's playing rules. Most of the changes are small, but a couple could have big impacts during games. This includes a player getting a 2-minute penalty if they clear the puck over the boards in their own zone. Now the forecast. Sunny today with a high of 26 and a humidex of 31. Clear tonight with fog patches developing overnight and a low of 16. Sunny tomorrow with a high of 28 and a very high UV index. I'm Georgia Newman. For more on these and other stories, visit cknewstoday.ca.
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6: I'm Adam Bell with your farm market update on the Chicago Board of Trade. Corn futures, September down 4 at 454, December down 5 at 475. Soybean futures, September down 23 at 1181, November down 22 at 1197. Wheat futures, September up 2 at 665, December up 2 at 681. Live cattle futures, October up 242 at 224.60, December up 240 at 223.70. Feeder cattle futures, September up 277 at 340 even, October up 395 at 330.77. From the Andersons at Kent Bridge, 2026 crop corn down 5 at 616, 2027 crop corn down a half at 599, 2026 crop soybeans down 22 at 1588, 2027 crop soybeans down 13 at 1505, 2026 soft Reventer wheat up 1 at 804, 2027 soft Reventer wheat down 1 at 838. From Olex on Tuesday, total livestock sold 4,470 head. Fed veal sold under pressure at easier prices, while fed cows sold at lower pricing. Fed cows 206 to 235, top of 269. For veal, good Holsteins 355 to 380, top of 385. Good beef 375 to 400. Medium Holsteins 335 to 350. Plain calves 300 to 325, and heavy calves 342 to 362. Ontario Pork reports the U.S. CME price as $98.42 U.S. That's up 12 cents from the previous day. 100% fulfillment price, $251.38. That's up 9 cents. Quebec's average price on July 28th, $233.81. The opening lean hog futures price in Chicago for August, $101 even. That's up 31 cents from the previous day's close. That is the Blackburn Agavidia Farm Market Report.
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6: I'm Adam Bell, and this is the Farm News. Farm Credit Canada says higher shipping and fuel costs could continue into next year without a lasting peace agreement between Iran and the United States. The Strait of Hormuz, a major route for oil and fertilizer shipments, has been largely closed since fighting began in February. FCC says the disruption has forced buyers to use more distant suppliers, pushing grain shipping rates from Canada's west coast to Asia above $50 per ton. Canadian canola supplies may be tightening faster than expected despite last year's record harvest. Canada produced almost 22 million tons of canola in 2025, but analysts say strong exports and increased domestic crushing have consumed much of the crop. Some crushers are now offering cash bids above canola futures, a sign they are competing for limited remaining supplies. Canadian exports could reach 9 million tons this crop year, well above earlier forecast of 6 million tons. And Canadian beekeepers are warning a new 50% U.S. tariff on honey could force some producers out of business. The tariff is expected to take effect August 19th and could cut Canadian honey prices by as much as 40%, effectively ending exports to the U.S. Canada exported more than $20 million worth of honey to the U.S. last year. The domestic industry produced 84 million pounds of honey, valued at roughly $240 million. Beekeepers also estimated their hives contribute about $7 billion to Canadian agriculture each year through crop pollination. That's all for the farm news. For more Agribusiness news information, visit mynewstoday.ca.
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1: Now the forecast. Sunny today with a high of 26 and a humidex of 31. Sunny tomorrow with a high of 28 and a very high UV index. More sun on Friday with a high of 29. Cloudy on Saturday with a high of 26 and a 30% chance of showers on Sunday with cloudy skies and a high of 24. The normals for this time of year are a high of 28 and a low of 17. Sunrise was at 6:18 a.m. and sunset is at 8:52 p.m. I'm Georgia Newman. For more agri-media news and information, visit mynewstoday.ca.
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to songs you can sing along with at home, in the car, or at work. 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
14: With an update from cknewstoday.ca, I'm Georgia Newman. CK police have charged a man for allegedly assaulting a woman after breaking into her home. At around 9:30 p.m. on Tuesday, officers were called to a home on Gillard Street in Wallaceburg for a potential break and enter. When they arrived, they were told that a man and a woman had gotten into an argument, with the woman asking the man to leave the home. He allegedly came back, breaking a window to get in, and slapped the woman across her face. The man was arrested and charged with breaking and entering to commit an assault. He's since been released from police custody with a future court date. Chatham Kent police are looking for suspects after the Veterans Memorial crosswalk in Iria was damaged. It's alleged that someone did a burnout over the crosswalk around 2 a.m. Saturday morning, leaving tire marks. Anyone with information or video footage is asked to contact the police. More police training is taking place at a school in Chatham. This is the third day that CK police are using the George P. Venier School. They warn that there is an increased police presence in the area and there may be some loud, realistic sound effects. Training will continue until around 4 p.m. today. Residents are asked to avoid the area until then. A new poll in Alberta on separation suggests a large majority want to stay in Canada. Innovative Research Group was commissioned by Vote to Stay, a third-party advertiser. CTV News reports that 78% of residents in Calgary and 80% in Edmonton say they'll vote to stay. In central and northern Alberta, it was 66% and 72% in southern Alberta. Canada won 14 more medals on day 5 of the Commonwealth Games, 6 gold, 2 silver, and 6 bronze. LaSalle's Kylie Mass now has 11 career medals at the game after winning gold in the women's 50-meter backstroke. Now the forecast. Sunny today with a high of 26 and a humidex of 31. Clear tonight with fog patches developing overnight and a low of 16. Sunny tomorrow with a high of 28 and a very high UV index. I'm Georgia Newman. For more on these and other stories, visit cknewstoday.ca.
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1: It's a day of scoop. All right, let's get into some of our entertainment news for today. The trailer just came out for the final Jumanji movie featuring the current cast, who are mostly returning for this one. Body cam footage has been released from Tony Romo's arrest last week after he refused to take a breathalyzer.
2: We're not doing that.
3: Okay, you're under arrest.
1: Trace Atkins was talking the other day about the ex-wife who shot him back in 1994 over his drinking.
4: She put it under my left arm and the bullet came out under my right arm, so it went straight through my heart and both my lungs. The doctor said the only reason I survived was because the bullet went through point blank.
1: Trace never, ever pressed charges, although they did divorce later that year. The other day, Tyler Hubbard went to cast his line while out on a fishing trip with his family and accidentally hooked the back of his head. His wife Haley had to remove it with a pair of pliers. Ella Langley had to take CPR lessons with her crew the other day. She shared a video where she's doing chest compressions to staying alive. But as it turns out, her mega hit Choosing Texas is also the perfect CPR song. It runs at 112 beats per minute. Megan Maroney tearfully and abruptly ended her Denver concert the other day after only three songs.
5: I'm obviously extremely sick. I just can't play this show tonight. I'm sorry.
1: And Ashley McBride has invited an 11-year-old fan she met at a meet-and-greet in February to return to the Grand Ole Opry to sing a song on stage. That's the scoop.
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10: With an update from cknewstoday.ca, I'm Georgia Newman. An 18-year-old woman has been charged for allegedly trying to run over her partner with the vehicle. It happened yesterday on Grey Line in Tilbury. According to Chatham Kent Police, the two had gotten into a verbal argument which escalated when the accused tried to hit the victim with her car. The accused was gone when police arrived, however, officers later found her driving and conducted a traffic stop. She was arrested and has since been charged with assault with a weapon, dangerous operation of a motor vehicle, and operating a vehicle while impaired. Chatham Kent Police are investigating after the Veterans Memorial crosswalk in downtown Erie was vandalized. Tire marks were left across the crosswalk around 2 a.m. on Saturday. Local councillor Anthony Sakachi says the damage from the burnout could cost tens of thousands of dollars to fix.
11: The damage is far more significant than just the paint and the replacements of tens of thousands of dollars. It's the disheartening action towards our veterans who gave everything for our communities.
10: Anyone with information or security footage is urged to contact police. Police training exercises continue at the George P. Vanier School building. CK Police warn that neighboring residents may see an increased police presence and hear realistic sound effects. The training should end for the day at about 4 p.m. Members of the public are asked to avoid the area until then. Doctors say they're seeing a huge number of children hurt after accidents with e-scooters. There was a 22% spike in those injuries across Canada last year, according to the Canadian Institute for Health Information. One doctor told Global News many of the kids weren't wearing helmets and suffered injuries to their face, arms, head, and torso. Some cities and towns like London have banned those 14 and younger from riding them. Now the forecast. Sunny today with a high of 26 and a humidex of 31. Clear tonight with fog patches developing overnight and a low of 16. Sunny tomorrow with a high of 28 and a very high UV index. I'm Georgia Newman. For more on these and other stories, visit cknewstoday.ca.
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1: 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What's happening around Chatham Kent? 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
10: With an update from cknewstoday.ca, I'm Georgia Newman. CK police have charged a man for allegedly assaulting a woman after breaking into her home. At around 9:30 p.m. on Tuesday, officers were called to a home on Gillard Street in Wallaceburg for a potential break and enter. When they arrived, they were told that a man and a woman had gotten into an argument, with the woman asking the man to leave the home. He allegedly came back, breaking a window to get in, and slapped the woman across her face. The man was arrested and charged with breaking and entering to commit an assault. He's since been released from police custody with a future court date. Chatham Kent police are looking for suspects after the Veterans Memorial crosswalk in Iria was damaged. It's alleged that someone did a burnout over the crosswalk around 2 a.m. Saturday morning, leaving tire marks. Anyone with information or video footage is asked to contact the police. More police training is taking place at a school in Chatham. This is the third day that CK police are using the George P. Venier School. They warn that there is an increased police presence in the area and there may be some loud, realistic sound effects. Training will continue until around 4 p.m. today. Residents are asked to avoid the area until then. A new poll in Alberta on separation suggests a large majority want to stay in Canada. Innovative Research Group was commissioned by Vote to Stay, a third-party advertiser. CTV News reports that 78% of residents in Calgary and 80% in Edmonton say they'll vote to stay. In central and northern Alberta, it was 66% and 72% in southern Alberta. Canada won 14 more medals on day 5 of the Commonwealth Games, 6 gold, 2 silver, and 6 bronze. LaSalle's Kylie Mass now has 11 career medals at the game after winning gold in the women's 50-meter backstroke. Now the forecast. Sunny today with a high of 26 and a humidex of 31. Clear tonight with fog patches developing overnight and a low of 16. Sunny tomorrow with a high of 28 and a very high UV index. I'm Georgia Newman. For more on these and other stories, visit cknewstoday.ca.
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14: With an update from cknewstoday.ca, I'm Georgia Newman. An 18-year-old woman has been charged for allegedly trying to run over her partner with the vehicle. It happened yesterday on Gray Line in Tilbury. According to Chatham Kent Police, the two had gotten into a verbal argument, which escalated when the accused tried to hit the victim with her car. The accused was gone when police arrived, however, officers later found her driving and conducted a traffic stop. She was arrested and has since been charged with assault with a weapon, dangerous operation of a motor vehicle, and operating a vehicle well impaired. Chatham Kent Police are investigating after the Veterans Memorial crosswalk in downtown Erie was vandalized. Tire marks were left across the crosswalk around 2 a.m. on Saturday. Local councillor Anthony Sakachi says the damage from the burnout could cost tens of thousands of dollars to fix.
15: The damage is far more significant than just the paint and the replacements of tens of thousands of dollars. It's the disheartening action towards our veterans who gave everything for our communities.
14: Anyone with information or security footage is urged to contact police. Police training exercises continue at the George P. Vanier School building. CK Police warn that neighboring residents may see an increased police presence and hear realistic sound effects. The training should end for the day at about 4 p.m. Members of the public are asked to avoid the area until then. Doctors say they're seeing a huge number of children hurt after accidents with e-scooters. There was a 22% spike in those injuries across Canada last year, according to the Canadian Institute for Health Information. One doctor told Global News many of the kids weren't wearing helmets and suffered injuries to their face, arms, head, and torso. Some cities and towns like London have banned those 14 and younger from riding them. At least one premier says she's willing to use energy produced in her province as a bargaining chip in Canada's trade dispute with the U.S. Susan Holt of New Brunswick says they might consider cutting off power to New England in talks. She told CTV News that New Brunswick is willing to do whatever it takes to help Canada get the deal. Ottawa is trying to make it easier for Canadians to travel. The federal government announced yesterday that eligible Canadians can now renew their passports online. It's as easy as completing the renewal application online and submitting it along with your photo and payment. The government says the change should help make things easier for people living in rural and remote areas and those with mobility issues. Would you renew your passport online? Let us know on our daily poll at cknewstoday.ca. In sports, the Toronto Blue Jays are looking to bounce back against the Washington Nationals. A win for the Jays this afternoon would secure their first series win since facing the Giants earlier this month. The Detroit Tigers are up against the Baltimore Orioles today as well. And there will be some new rules next season in the Greater Ontario Hockey League. The league is officially adopting the OHL's playing rules. Most of the changes are small, but a couple could have big impacts during games. This includes a player getting a 2-minute penalty if they clear the puck over the boards in their own zone. Now the forecast. Sunny today with a high of 26 and a humidex of 31. Clear tonight with fog patches developing overnight and a low of 16. Sunny tomorrow with a high of 28 and a very high UV index. I'm Georgia Newman. For more on these and other stories, visit cknewstoday.ca.
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7: With an update from cknewstoday.ca, I'm Georgia Newman. CK police have charged a man for allegedly assaulting a woman after breaking into her home. At around 9:30 p.m. on Tuesday, officers were called to a home on Gillard Street in Wallaceburg for a potential break and enter. When they arrived, they were told that a man and a woman had gotten into an argument, with the woman asking the man to leave the home. He allegedly came back, breaking a window to get in, and slapped the woman across her face. The man was arrested and charged with breaking and entering to commit an assault. He's since been released from police custody with a future court date. Chatham Kent police are looking for suspects after the Veterans Memorial crosswalk in Iria was damaged. It's alleged that someone did a burnout over the crosswalk at around 2 a.m. Saturday morning, leaving tire marks. Anyone with information or video footage is asked to contact the police. Pet owners in Chatham Kent are being reminded to ensure their pets are vaccinated against rabies. According to the Thames Valley Animal Hospital, a bat in Blenheim recently tested positive for the disease. The bat was brought to the clinic last Friday after two kittens were seen playing with it. Representatives with Ontario's Ministry of Agriculture picked up the bat on Monday for testing, with the positive results coming back today. A new poll in Alberta on separation suggests a large majority want to stay in Canada. Innovative Research Group was commissioned by Vote to Stay, a third-party advertiser. CTV News reports that 78% of residents in Calgary and 80% in Edmonton say they'll vote to stay. In central and northern Alberta, it was 66% and 72% in southern Alberta. Ottawa is trying to make it easier for Canadians to travel. The federal government announced yesterday that eligible Canadians can now renew their passports online. It's as easy as completing the renewal application online and submitting it along with your photo and payment. The government says the change should help make things easier for people living in rural and remote areas and those with mobility issues. Would you renew your passport online? Let us know on our daily poll at cknewstoday.ca. Doctors say they're seeing a huge number of children hurt after accidents with e-scooters. There was a 22% spike in those injuries across Canada last year, according to the Canadian Institute for Health Information. One doctor told Global News many of the kids weren't wearing helmets and suffered injuries to their face, arms, head, and torso. Some cities and towns like London have banned those 14 and younger from riding them. In sports, there will be some new rules next season in the Greater Ontario Hockey League. The league is officially adopting the OHL's playing rules. Most of the changes are small, but a couple could have big impacts during games. This includes a player getting a 2-minute penalty if they clear the puck over the boards in their own zone. Canada won 14 more medals on day 5 of the Commonwealth Games, 6 gold, 2 silver, and 6 bronze. LaSalle's Kylie Mass now has 11 career medals at the Games after winning gold in the women's 50-meter backstroke. Now the forecast. Sunny today with a high of 26 and a humidex of 31. Clear tonight with fog patches developing overnight and a low of 16. Sunny tomorrow with a high of 28 and a very high UV index. I'm Georgia Newman. For more on these and other stories, visit cknewstoday.ca.
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4: With an update from cknewstoday.ca, I'm Georgia Newman. CK police have charged a man for allegedly assaulting a woman after breaking into her home. At around 9:30 p.m. on Tuesday, officers were called to a home on Gillard Street in Wallaceburg for a potential break and enter. When they arrived, they were told that a man and a woman had gotten into an argument, with the woman asking the man to leave the home. He allegedly came back, breaking a window to get in, and slapped the woman across her face. The man was arrested and charged with breaking and entering to commit an assault. He's since been released from police custody with a future court date. Chatham Kent police are looking for suspects after the Veterans Memorial crosswalk in Iria was damaged. It's alleged that someone did a burnout over the crosswalk at around 2 a.m. Saturday morning, leaving tire marks. Anyone with information or video footage is asked to contact the police. Pet owners in Chatham Kent are being reminded to ensure their pets are vaccinated against rabies. According to the Thames Valley Animal Hospital, a bat in Blenheim recently tested positive for the disease. The bat was brought to the clinic last Friday after two kittens were seen playing with it. Representatives with Ontario's Ministry of Agriculture picked up the bat on Monday for testing, with the positive results coming back today. A new poll in Alberta on separation suggests a large majority want to stay in Canada. Innovative Research Group was commissioned by Vote to Stay, a third-party advertiser. CTV News reports that 78% of residents in Calgary and 80% in Edmonton say they'll vote to stay. In central and northern Alberta, it was 66% and 72% in southern Alberta. Ottawa is trying to make it easier for Canadians to travel. The federal government announced yesterday that eligible Canadians can now renew their passports online. It's as easy as completing the renewal application online and submitting it along with your photo and payment. The government says the change should help make things easier for people living in rural and remote areas and those with mobility issues. Would you renew your passport online? Let us know on our daily poll at cknewstoday.ca. Doctors say they're seeing a huge number of children hurt after accidents with e-scooters. There was a 22% spike in those injuries across Canada last year, according to the Canadian Institute for Health Information. One doctor told Global News many of the kids weren't wearing helmets and suffered injuries to their face, arms, head, and torso. Some cities and towns like London have banned those 14 and younger from riding them. In sports, there will be some new rules next season in the Greater Ontario Hockey League. The league is officially adopting the OHL's playing rules. Most of the changes are small, but a couple could have big impacts during games. This includes a player getting a 2-minute penalty if they clear the puck over the boards in their own zone. Canada won 14 more medals on day 5 of the Commonwealth Games, 6 gold, 2 silver, and 6 bronze. LaSalle's Kylie Mass now has 11 career medals at the games after winning gold in the women's 50-meter backstroke. Now the forecast. Sunny today with a high of 26 and a humidex of 31. Clear tonight with fog patches developing overnight and a low of 16. Sunny tomorrow with a high of 28 and a very high UV index. I'm Georgia Newman. For more on these and other stories, visit cknewstoday.ca.
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1: It's a day of scoop. All right, let's get into some of our entertainment news for today. The trailer just came out for the final Jumanji movie featuring the current cast, who are mostly returning for this one. Body cam footage has been released from Tony Romo's arrest last week after he refused to take a breathalyzer.
2: We're not doing that.
3: Okay, you're under arrest.
1: Trace Atkins was talking the other day about the ex-wife who shot him back in 1994 over his drinking.
4: She put it under my left arm and the bullet came out under my right arm, so it went straight through my heart and both my lungs. The doctor said the only reason I survived was because the bullet went through point blank.
1: Trace never, ever pressed charges, although they did divorce later that year. The other day, Tyler Hubbard went to cast his line while out on a fishing trip with his family and accidentally hooked the back of his head. His wife Haley had to remove it with a pair of pliers. Ella Langley had to take CPR lessons with her crew the other day. She shared a video where she's doing chest compressions to staying alive. But as it turns out, her mega hit Choosing Texas is also the perfect CPR song. It runs at 112 beats per minute. Megan Maroney tearfully and abruptly ended her Denver concert the other day after only three songs.
5: I'm obviously extremely sick. I just can't play this show tonight. I'm sorry.
1: And Ashley McBride has invited an 11-year-old fan she met at a meet-and-greet in February to return to the Grand Ole Opry to sing a song on stage. That's the scoop.
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